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Oh, the way I hear the melody, the waves bring clarity, running through me.

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But I don't know about that.